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No, I don't want you to go. 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He got out 3 years from now just to commit more crime. A businessman is caught with 24.

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2: In this segment, Superintendent Kevin Wilson provides an update on the start of the school year at the Winston-Dillard School District.
3: In terms of programs, we've been always trying to become more flexible in regards to our offerings, but really ultimately, we're trying to go deeper, not wider, with a lot of the things that we're doing. Our CTE programs and up at the high school are super important. Metals, woods, agricultural science, FFA. We have been improving and increasing our dual credit and expanded options the last few years up at Douglas High School. And then we have the Dillard Alternative School. So there's always new things going on over there. Even this end of the month, we're meeting with the Ford Family Foundation, and they're doing a lot of work in regards to career pathways. And so September 30th, actually, was talking to our high school principal today about that. We're going to look at a lot of data about what's needed right now in Southern Oregon and the Southern Oregon region in regards to, trades and really just industries. And we want to be able to ensure that we're getting our kids on a pathway that when they leave high school, that they're either going to be on a path to college or a path to a career. There's been a lot of conversations and a lot of talk about just, how there's more than one pathway to a career, and that a lot of the times you can get the skills required to be out of high school and make an immediate impact. I don't want to say that the college isn't a good option, because obviously it has been and will continue to be a lot of folks, but I do think that there's more awareness, more understanding for that it's not the exact pathway for all students. It was really low turnover this year. Actually, nearly 200 employees in Winston-Dillard School District, and we had one new licensed teacher, and so no turnover in our administrative team. So I think that was another thing that led to an exciting and fluid start to the school year, when you get kind of that efficacy amongst your staff about how and what and why and you're going to do things. It enables you to get off to a good start. Last spring, we spoke. I came onto the show at the beginning of summer, and we spoke to the reductions in staff, and we know that the budgets got hit with enrollment, and so there were a lot of factors and variables that kind of played into that, but it was a really, really low turnover.
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explore the historic city of Dublin, kiss the famous Blarney Stone, and stand on the spectacular cliffs of Moore. We'll journey Ireland's breathtaking countryside and follow the stunning coastal route of the Ring of Kerry. We'll even stay overnight in a medieval castle. This and so much more.

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1: Have you ever wanted to give thanks to your local first responders but haven't had the opportunity? Well, now's your chance. Hi, this is Undersheriff Brad O'Dell. 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

0: Have you ever wanted to give thanks to your local first responders but haven't had the opportunity? 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